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Good evening, weekend people. It's Saturday, which means for the next 48 hours, we are officially pretending that Monday does not exist. Welcome to Club Mirchi with DJ Richard and Mirchi Oyontheka. Whether you're driving somewhere, getting ready, lying in bed or pretending to work, turn it up, baby, because we're starting this Saturday with Coca on Club Mirchi. Let's go. Hi.

0: 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We'll be right back after these messages. It's hot.
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1: Ladies and gentlemen, we are going to go. We are going to go.

back on Club Mirchi with DJ Richard and Mirchi on Yontika. Saturday rule number one, no unnecessary plans. Yeah, the plan is just to be on Club Mirchi. All of the rest can go M.

Camila Cabello on Club Mirchi with Havana. DJ Richard and Mirchi Oyontika with you tonight, and we are going to be there for a long, long time. Charlie Puth asking, how long? 10 feet up and

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Welcome back, people. DJ Richard and Mirchi, all you want to get together.

DJ Richard and Mirchi Oyon Dikaka with Club Mirchi. Yeah, baby. No, no, we hate love stories. But you love I hate love stories. That's what we're gonna play on Club Mirchi. Let's go.

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Ooh, mashallah. Club Mirchi with DJ Richard and Mirchi Oyondega. You will stay with us. The night's still young, baby. Welcome, people.

0: 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We'll be right back after these messages. It's hot.
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0: 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We'll be right back after these messages. It's hot.
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Club Mirchi Jari and the playlist will do the talking. Let's go.

0: 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We'll be right back after these messages. It's hot.
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0: 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We'll be right back after these messages. 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

boys and add the Desi Girl to Club Mirchi with DJ Richard and Mirchi or Yontika. Because when this combo starts playing, suddenly everyone feels a little bit of heat. Hi, Garmi. Let's go.

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2: Ladies and gentlemen, we are gonna go.

And that's the problem with good music, ladies and gentlemen. You listen once, then twice, and then suddenly aapko bhi lag gayi na lat. And now you're listening to that one on Club Mirchi. Here we go, DJ Richard.

0: 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We'll be right back after these messages. It's hot.
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Club Mirchi with DJ Richard and Mirchi Oyon Diga. 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
1: Good evening, weekend people. It's Saturday, which means for the next 48 hours, we are officially pretending that Monday does not exist. Welcome to Club Mirchi with DJ Richard and Mirchi Oyontheka. Whether you're driving somewhere, getting ready, lying in bed or pretending to work, turn it up, baby, because we're starting this Saturday with Coca on Club Mirchi. Let's go.
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0: 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We'll be right back after these messages. 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
1: Ladies and gentlemen, fasten your seatbelts and wait for the no smoking sign.

Good evening, weekend people. It's Saturday, which means for the next 48 hours, we are officially pretending that Monday does not exist. Welcome to Club Mirchi with DJ Richard and Mirchi Oyontheka. Whether you're driving somewhere, getting ready, lying in bed or pretending to work, turn it up, baby, because we're starting this Saturday with Coca on Club Mirchi. Let's go. Hi.

0: 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We'll be right back after these messages. It's hot.
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0: 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We'll be right back after these messages. It's hot.
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0: 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We'll be right back after these messages. It's hot.
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Club Mirchi with DJ Richard and Mirchi on Yontika. Saturday rule number one. No unnecessary plans, yeah. The plan is just to be on Club Mirchi. All of the rest can go

Camila Cabello on Club Mirchi with Havana. DJ Richard and Mirchi Oye on the go with you tonight, and we are going to be there for a long, long time. Charlie Puth asking, how long? 10 feet up and...

0: Ritchie, only on Mirchi. We'll be right back after these messages. It's hot.
1: Ladies and gentlemen, we are gonna go.

ladies and gentlemen. You listen once, then twice, and then suddenly, aapko bhi lag gayi na lat. And now you're listening to that one on Club Mirchi. Here we go, DJ Richard.

0: 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We'll be right back after these messages. It's hot.
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Mirchi aur Yontika aapke saath. Saturdays for friends because friends are the only people who can say, let's just go out for an hour and somehow bring you home after 4 hours. So karo yaar, doston se ki pyar karo.

0: 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We'll be right back after these messages. It's hot.
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Friday night equals to excitement, Saturday morning confidence, and Saturday night Dorothy Disco on Club Mirchi. Welcome back, people. DJ Richard and Mirchi, all you want to get together.

मुकाबला DJ Richard and Mirchi और Yontika का with Club Mirchi, yeah baby. No no, we hate love stories, but you love I hate love stories. That's what we're gonna play on Club Mirchi. Let's go.

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1: Ladies and gentlemen.

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Ooh, mashallah. Club Mirchi with DJ Richard and Mirchi Oyondega. You will stay with us. The night's still young, baby. Welcome, people.

0: 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We'll be right back after these messages. It's hot.
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1: And that's our Saturday madness for now. Whatever you're doing tonight, have fun, be silly, laugh a little louder, and don't take life too seriously because Monday will come anyway. So till then, keep the music loud, the mood high, and the weekend completely unreasonable. Here's your sign-off track. It's called Cola. Bottoms up, people. Ta-ta!

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Club Mirchi Jari and the playlist will do the talking. 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

0: 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We'll be right back after these messages. It's hot.
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Richard and Mirchi and Yontika are back on Club Mirchi, and so are you. Aaj ki raat, we are not going out. Tomorrow's problems can wait till Club Mirchi ends. Let's go!

DC Boys and add the DC Girl to Club Mirchi with DJ Richard and Mirchi or Yontika. Because when this combo starts playing, suddenly everyone feels a little bit of heat. Hi, Garmi. Let's go.

0: 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We'll be right back after these messages. 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
4: 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We are gonna go. We are gonna go
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And that's the problem with good music, ladies and gentlemen. You listen once, then twice, and then suddenly aapko bhi lag gayi na lat. And now you're listening to that one on Club Mirchi. 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

0: 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We'll be right back after these messages. 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

0: Good evening, weekend people. It's Saturday, which means for the next 48 hours, we are officially pretending that Monday does not exist. Welcome to Club Mirchi with DJ Richard and Mirchi Oyontika. Whether you're driving somewhere, getting ready, lying in bed or pretending to work, turn it up, baby, because we're starting this Saturday with Coca on Club Mirchi. Let's go.
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And that's the problem with good music, ladies and gentlemen. 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And now you're listening to that one on Club Mirchi. Here we go, DJ Richard.

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On Club Mirchi with DJ Richard and Mirchi on Yontika. Saturday rule number one. No unnecessary plans, yeah. The plan is just to be on Club Mirchi. All of the rest can go M.

Camila Cabello on Club Mirchi with Havana. DJ Richard and Mirchi Oyon Tiga with you tonight, and we are going to be there for a long, long time. Charlie Puth asking, how long? 10 feet up.